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1: He's on down the road. 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He's on down the road. 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He's on down the road. Ta-da. Come on, Dorothy. Don't you care?

wild thing, I think I love you. But I wanna know for sure. So come on, hold me tight.

met her in a club down in Oslo, oh, where we drink champagne. It is just that terrible. 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